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Now you talked about just moving there. 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The mind it takes you traveling. 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I need that missing piece to make the sky complete. Hey, yeah. What do you see when you look at me?

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0: What's that, baby? But, oh, honey.

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Oh, baby, that's the one I like. What's that, honey? Pick you up at 8. And don't be late. But, baby, I ain't got no money, huh?

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You got about as much chance of seeing one of them as you do running into me.